0: You've never seen
1: Cupid Dark Queens.
0: You've never seen those Cupid Dark Queens like they got them in New Orleans. They love you like no one can.
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0: 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Na schön. 13. Ist nicht gut. Na, dann mach ich lieber Musik, und zwar US Mail. Ich hoffe, dass wir das noch hinkriegen vor den Nachrichten.
1: I'm a US Mail, 'cause I was born in a Mississippi town on a Sunday morning. Now, Mississippi just happens to occupy a place in the southeastern portion of this here United States. Now, that's a matter of fact, buddy, and you know it well. So I just call myself the U.S. Mail. That's M-A-L-E, son. That's me. Now, I said all that to say all this. I've been watching the way you've been watching my miss. For the last 3 weeks, you've been hot on her trail. You kind of upset this U.S. Mail. You touch her once with your greasy hands, I'm gonna stretch your neck like a long rubber band. She's wearing a ring that I bought her on

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So quit watching my woman, cause that ain't wise. 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I catch you around my woman, champ, I'm gonna leave your head about the shape of a stamp. 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

Bam-bam-bam-boom. Well, it's one for the money, two for the show, three to get ready. Now go, cat, go, but don't you step on my blue suede shoe. Well, you can do anything.